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In 2 to 3 weeks' time. While expecting more, but who's to say nowadays what all the good work's for? But if I find you creeping round my back stairs, there will be no more. I don't lock the door. I don't.

DNA. Girl. Lizzie Mercier de Clue. Girl. Teenage Jesus. Girl. Sonic Youth. Girl. Judy Nylon. Girl. June Tyson. Girl.

by the hands of perseverance. Generations healing, the love has been oppressed. Something calling in my memory, I'm spiteful. Overthinking this insanity in cycles. Venom seething in my veins, electric.